baby, you're so gorgeous. How about you and me? Take a little trip.

suffragette given to a gang and get sold to a pack of losers down to Appaloosa. I heard you got guns, well I got fun, I got something sweet, what you call sin, so

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I can only change my mind for you if this is what you want for me. Okay, I do, I change for you. 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

0: tracks. 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How could I be so arrogant?
1: This place makes me wonder. What's that?

0: Lau. M94.5. Laut in die Stadt.
1: By dawn I close the book or it will be dusk on the page. We're beaten in the rainfall till there's blood in the rain. I feel your eyes on me whenever I duck away from sane. Envy eats everyone like rust on the paint.

dies a black fruit of the loom. Running to our deaths, we all zoom to our tombs. This is not a nightclub, it's a room with a queue. Please don't give spoilers, I won't give clues to the movie. There's too many answers, but two questions few. If I ever told you

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Drop from your baby, catch him there. I'm standing here, bumped into Dave by the Santander. You was in the same spot you was in last year. You

Before the money, there was love. But before the money, it was tough. Became the money through a plug. It's a shame this ain't enough, yo. Sitting back plotting, jotting information on my nation. Really started

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Before the money it was love, but before the money it was tough. There came the money through a plug. It's a shame this ain't enough, ain't enough.

0: 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With no word from the former, I'd be happy as hell if you stayed for tea.
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3: Hey, world is one in the mountains out of Tennessee. A tenantry, a tip, a king of tins, but I got tendencies. Since the beat and grizzly, passed out at that mountaintop and skimmed the peak. How God playing the drums for a young nigga and I missed the beat. Misery, strike with red and green like we feel Christmassy. But it's a beam. If he objected to text, we send a link. Kiss the creek. My physical form recalled every lift of finger. It's in Greek. Kick the beats, but now to a critic, I can't be pissed to speak. Civilly, liberally, total gas, hit a G, spinning heat. My click on me, 26, so it really don't take shit to sneak. 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
1: You are beautiful. You know that?
2: Uh-huh.
1: Do you know that?
2: Yes.
1: You do?
2: Uh-huh.
1: You know when those kids tease you?
2: Uh-huh.
1: Don't you ever worry about that, because you are very beautiful.

Flash, the Viet Cong, Batman. Help us show them that they're wrong, Batman. Help us spread democracy. Get them high on LSD.

Who are the heroes? Who are the terrorists? Who are the heroes? Double standards. Who are the terrorists? Who are the heroes? Double standards. Who are the terrorists? Who are the heroes? Double standards. Who are the terrorists? Who are the heroes? Now when Adolf Hitler tried to conquer the world with his evil regime, anybody who fought against him was classed as a hero. They fought fire with

are the heroes? Double standards, who are the terrorists? Who are the heroes? Double standards, who are the terrorists? Who are the heroes? Double standards, who are the terrorists? Who are the heroes? Imagine that aliens from outer space came to conquer the human race, came to control all the world's wealth and take the best parts of the world for themselves. Suppose they say, fear not peoples of earth, we are here to help you. Give us

are the heroes. Fighting in Namibia, the media says this is a clash between South African troops and SWAPO guerrillas. Troops against guerrillas. I would say it is a clash between the South African terrorists and SWAPO freedom fighters. Yeah,

terrorism itself. It is evil, evil, evil, evil, evil, evil, evil, evil, evil, evil, evil. Killing of the children in Soweto was an act of terrorism. Locking Mandela in a prison so long is an act of terrorism. Indefinite detention is an act of terrorism. Invasion of people's homeland is an act of terrorism. So tell me, who are the terrorists? Who are the heroes?

poke it in your eye. Wave your hands from side to side, like you're waving at me high. At the end, it'll be bye-bye, but not for now, it's you and I.

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1: Laut in die Stadt.
2: Ladies and gentlemen, without further ado, it is indeed my great pleasure to introduce to you Blood, Sweat,